0: may not be suitable for little ears.
1: Hello, I'm Hugh Phillips. Telstra is facing growing scrutiny after revelations a cheap piece of hardware was to blame for this week's network outage. Internal company sources have told Nine the timing device responsible for the failure cost just $22,000 to replace, but was left running nearly a decade past its recommended service life. Environmentalists say the local transmission of H5N1 bird flu in an Australian wild bird is a deeply concerning development. The highly infectious avian influenza has been confirmed in a crested tern after contracting the strain from a migratory seabird. Invasive Species Council Chief Executive Jack Goff says it should be ringing more alarm bells.
2: May get established, and the experience from overseas has been absolutely devastating for wildlife, with hundreds of millions of poultry killed, millions of wild birds killed, and tens of thousands of mammals all around the globe impacted by this disease.
1: WorkSafe is investigating the AFL for its handling of concussion protocols. The safety regulator will probe into whether the league failed to protect its players from repeat brain impacts at training over the past 4 years. Advocacy groups across the country are raising alarm bells after data revealed a severe decline in school swimming programs. A Royal Life Saving Australia report found schools allocate just under 8 hours a year to swim safety, while one in four no longer have a swimming carnival. AquaBliss Managing Director Nitin Singhi warns the long-term outcomes could be fatal.
3: The long-term implications are going to be more drownings, unfortunately. It's very sad that people don't have the relevant swimming skills to have water safety around beaches, lakes and pools.
1: King Charles and Queen Camilla have hosted Prince Harry and his family for a private meeting at their Highgrove country retreat. Buckingham Palace confirmed the event, which ends weeks of speculation surrounding the Duke's trip to the UK. It's the family's first joint trip to England since the late Queen Elizabeth's funeral. In other news, a passenger has almost been sucked out of a Ryanair flight after a window shattered mid-air while the plane was flying to Germany. The man was saved by his wife by hanging onto his legs. Checking sport, a late surge by Collingwood has delivered victory over North Melbourne by 4 points on the big stage Friday night football. The Magpies booting the last two goals of the game. Nick Dykos, brother Josh and Steel Sidebottom all starring for the Pies. On the downside, Jack Crisp is at risk of losing his record streak of consecutive games over a tackle. And Spain has reached the FIFA World Cup semi-finals after beating Belgium 2-1. That's the latest. I'm Hugh Phillips.
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5: Weather.
6: Having a look at the forecast for today, we are heading for a top of 18 degrees. Tomorrow's looking like a low of 7 in the morning, partly cloudy conditions with a top of 19. On Monday, a low of 6, partly cloudy conditions as well with a top of 19. Tuesday, sunny conditions with a low of 7 and a max of 21 degrees.
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feel more secure and therefore tend to flourish when they know where the boundaries are. I'm Brett Ryan for Focus on the Family Australia. Imagine you're walking over a high bridge. The bridge is suspended hundreds of feet above the water. And as a first-time traveller who's not too sure of heights, you're a little nervous as you walk across. And suppose there were no guardrails on the side of the bridge. Where would you walk? Most likely, right down the middle of the bridge. 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

0: you do it. And I know I've put you through it. It's amazing that you can love me like I love.
1: That song's by 4King and Country right here on Sunshine. A very good morning to you and happy Saturday, of course, on this wonderful start to another weekend and as the first week of the school holidays wrap up. Hope you've been well. My name is David. I am filling in for Tim for today. So I'm going to be here to 12 noon and loads of great music. And of course, to keep you company here in the morning, wherever you find yourself, whatever your plans are for today, maybe you're heading off to work or simply just relaxing, whatever you are up to this weekend, stay safe as well on those roads. If you're in the car, I'm going to be here till 12, as I said. If you're looking for maybe something to do over the school holidays, there is a few events happening around Perth, so you can always take a look at our website. 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Up next, after the break, got Ed Sheeran, Rag and Bone Man, and still so much more like Forrest Frank, Alexander Papas, Black Eyed Peas, Miles Smith, so much more. Stick around, you're on Sunshine, hanging out with David.
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1: I've got so much to be thankful for. Look, I got a

0: That song's by Forrest Frank, Thankful, right here on Sunshine. A very good morning. It's David hanging out with you here till 12 noon. You can head on down to this great event, and this one's found at our Sunshine calendar on the 13th of July. It's Chatty Cafe. It's all about simple, positive interactions that brighten someone's day, embodying the true spirit of community. Now, whether you want to stay for 5 minutes or the whole session, you're helping build a stronger, more connected community. 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So go down if this sounds like an event that, you know, you find interesting, or you know someone who might be interested in this. It kicks off at 10 a.m. on the 13th of July at Boolaroo. It's a free event, so you can head on down. All the info, head online to our website, sonshine.com.au.
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2: I drove my eldest daughter to high school, then got kicked out of the classroom.
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2: No,
3: got kicked Why? Out. You weren't in your uniform.
2: No, I got kicked out.
3: But people think you're tiny.
2: I was just hovering around the door watching, because I got there like 2 minutes before the bell, because new car park, school car parks be crazy. Anyway, and then the teacher was like, do you need anything? Do you need to let me know anything? And I was like, oh, no. And she's like, okay, I'm just going to have to ask you to leave now.
3: Oh, really?
2: Yes, how embarrassing. I'm so embarrassed.
3: You got kicked out?
2: I got kicked out.
3: Well, how long's the ban?
2: I don't know, but I will never show my face at my daughter's high school again. And that's how my first day of high school for one of my kids went.
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Crowded House, Better Be Home Soon, wherever you find yourself. David hanging out with you here on Sunshine. So good to be joining you here on this wonderful Saturday morning. Bit chilly outside. Hope you're staying warm. And if you're out on those roads, do take care as well. Hope you've been relaxing here on the school holidays. And if you haven't, if it's just been work as usual, well, I hope you take some time throughout the weekend as well to relax and hopefully recharge your batteries for the next week. But if you're not on that schedule from Monday to Friday, if it's Wednesday to Saturday or Sunday, whatever your week schedule is like, I hope you're staying safe. And for those parents who are maybe down south or maybe up north during the school holidays, hey, continue to enjoy it wherever you find yourself. Thank you so much for stopping by right here on Sunshine. Still much more great music. Miles Smith, let's go to it right now. Play now right here. And then after that, Eagle Eye Sherry.

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1: Some stories may not be suitable for little ears.
2: Hello, I'm Hugh Phillips. A six-year-old boy has died in hospital 4 days after a two-vehicle crash in Queensland's Scenic Rim. The child was airlifted to hospital with life-threatening injuries after the collision at an intersection in Gleneagle. The forensic crash unit is continuing investigations and are urging anyone with information to come forward. US President Donald Trump has confirmed America will resume talks with Iran, but maintains the June ceasefire is no longer. The Middle East conflict escalated this week with attacks on commercial tankers in the Strait of Hormuz and direct military strikes between both nations. Nine's US correspondent Reid Butler says the move from Washington looks to have worked at this stage.
3: Pushing forward with trying to get a diplomatic end, a resolution to this war, and strikes, they do appear to have stalled for now.
2: An outdated server is being blamed for a major Telstra outage that blocked more than 600 calls to 000. The timing device suffered a software glitch that accidentally rewound the network's internal clock back to 2006. Sources have told Nine newspapers the part in question only costs $22,000 to replace and was 10 years past its expiry date. A 16-year-old boy has been arrested after the remains of missing 13-year-old Layla Jeffrey were found in bushland near Donald in Victoria's northwest. Missing persons squad detectives are interviewing the Swan Hill teenager. Two women in their 50s are also assisting police with their inquiries. Aussies are being urged to stay vigilant with a surge in scams impersonating the tax department. Many fraudsters are now utilising artificial intelligence to mimic official organisations, stealing thousands of dollars from some victims. CyberX's Shamila Gonzalez says scam operations still come with telltale signs.
4: The ATO won't send you a link via an SMS or an email. And so if you do get communication like that, the first thing to do is go and log in the way that you normally would, or call a phone number that is on the official ATO website and try and make sure you enable things like multi-factor authentication.
2: A review of One Nation's cost of living policies suggests they would cost the federal budget $90 billion over 4 years. Major components of the package include a $30 billion cut to the fuel excise and a $32 billion income splitting scheme for couples. Checking Sport, Collingwood is waiting on any review into star player Jack Crisp. The match review will look at a rundown tackle on Tom Blammeyers during last night's 4-point win over North Melbourne. If ruled out, suspension would break a 279-game consecutive streak for the Magpie. Round 18 AFL continues today. First game up, St Kilda at home to Port Adelaide. The Giants in Sydney take on Geelong. Tonight, two games, Carlton and Hawthorn and Adelaide and Gold Coast. That's the latest. I'm Hugh Phillips.
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7: Weather. Checking out the forecast for today, we are heading for a top of 18 degrees. No chance of rain, partly cloudy today. And looking at tomorrow, a low of 7 in the morning, top of 19, partly cloudy as well. Clouds should be clearing by Monday with a low of 6 and a max of 19 degrees. No chance of rain. Tuesday, sunny. Wednesday, mostly sunny with a top of 24. And then on Thursday, we should be expecting showers once again with a low of 12 and a max of 22 degrees.
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7: 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He doesn't do it by pushing us around, but by working within us, His Spirit deeply and gently within us.
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0: Happy Saturday. You're on Sunshine. It's David hanging out with you. That was Counting Crows. Still to come here on this hour. Still much more. Patrick Mayberry, Alex Warren, Christine Anu Shabuzi. Got Riley Clemens and Need to Breathe. So much more. So I hope you can stick around here this hour. Hope you're having a fantastic start to your morning. Grab a cup of coffee. Stick around if you can. It's David hanging out with you this Saturday and covering for Tim at the moment. But look, wherever you find yourself, I hope you've had a great week. I hope it's been a good one. Hope you take some time during the weekend as well to relax, sit back and enjoy the days as it goes by. If you're on holidays, but if it's work as usual, well, I hope you enjoy it. I know some of us maybe have those lists when it comes to the weekend, like, yep, I've got to get this done, that done. Or simply you're just like, David, it doesn't even matter right now. I'm here to relax. I'm here to enjoy. I'm all for it. Hey, let's get straight to the music. You're here on Sunshine. It's David hanging out with you. Happy Saturday.
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1: Good News by Shabuzi right there. You're on Sunshine. David hanging out with you here to 12 noon. Great to have your company and a very good morning to you on this wonderful Saturday. Hope wherever you find yourself, hope you're having a great start to your morning. And just letting you know what's happening around our Sunshine calendar. This one is on the 14th of July. Music Makers Just for Minis at Eden Hill. You can head on down to this great event. This one is for those parents who have children around age to 3 to 5 years old. Now, if you know Curate, who are the hosts for this, then you will know they just love crafting music and creating some great ways to bring together musical and creativity and mesh it all in one, right? But Music Makers Just for Minis combines crafting and music, as I just said, but it's engaging. It's a play-based experience and they're just perfect for those little ones who maybe are not so familiar with the school yet, but the age 3 to 5 years old, this is perfect for them. You can join in with all the fun filled great 40-minute sessions they take on with your little ones, and you can do it together. And it starts with a craft project, which is used in the first music project of the day. And each week there is a different theme, so expect different themes every time if you head along more than once. You can head on down on the, as I said, the 14th of July at Out Faulkner Hall, which is in Eden Hill. If you want the directions for this, you can head online to our website, sonshine.com.au. Kicks off from 11:35 a.m. And as I said, it's a 40-minute session, so it goes to about 12:15 p.m. So all the details on our website at our Sunshine calendar. Once again, it is sonshine.com.au. 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Roach Ford and Riley Clemens up next.
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0: Hits you'll stick around for. Oh, yeah! Hear the positive difference.

Van Morrison right here on Sunshine. Still much more coming up here this morning on this wonderful Saturday. Hope you're having a great start to your day. Wherever you find yourself, grab a cup of coffee, stick around. You're here with David right here, and I'll be right back. News and sport, that's coming up at 10 o'clock.

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1: Some stories may not be suitable for little ears.
2: Hello, I'm Hugh Phillips. A network server costing just $22,000 is being blamed for the Telstra outage that cut off hundreds of callers from 000. Internal sources have told Nine newspapers the outdated hardware reached its end of service life in 2016. It suffered a software glitch that rolled the network's time settings back 20 years. Industry groups claim the federal government's proposed capital gains tax concessions for innovative business are too narrow. The Australian Chamber of Commerce has made a formal submission arguing the proposal overlooks the majority of important innovations taking place. Chief Executive Andrew McKellar says they're concerned many businesses will miss out on relief.
3: It won't apply to many sectors, many businesses that are seeking to innovate, seeking to scale up and grow. That's what we need in Australia if we are going to have a stronger economy.
2: A six-year-old boy has died from his injuries after a two-car crash in Queensland's Scenic Rim. The child was travelling in an SUV when it was struck by a sedan on a highway intersection on Monday. Police confirmed the boy passed away in hospital overnight. Global tech giant Apple has launched a trade secret lawsuit against OpenAI. It's accusing the startup of running a campaign to steal information about its upcoming hardware. The iPhone maker claims departing employees were actively coached on how to bypass company security. Analysts suggest a slowly loosening labour market will hopefully lead to rate cuts next year. CommBank figures show wage growth has remained steady last month, but is expected to pick up later this year. CBA economist Harry Ottley says if the jobs market softens, it may give the Reserve Bank room to consider rate cuts.
4: Because the labour market has been fairly tight for a long period of time now, and if we do continue to see this slow cooling of the labour market, it probably will help bring inflation down from elevated levels, and hopefully that means some rate cuts.
2: Five teenagers have been injured after a car ran into a tree in the New England region of New South Wales. One passenger suffering critical head injuries, while a 17-year-old girl believed to be the driver is undergoing mandatory testing. And WorkSafe is investigating the AFL for its handling of concussion protocols. Checking sport, Geelong coach Chris Scott is backing Jeremy Cameron to finish the year strongly as he continues to suffer the effects of a broken arm from last year's grand final. Cameron has described his two-kick game last weekend as borderline pathetic, the Cats in Sydney taking on GWS. The Magpies by 4 points over a courageous North Melbourne last night. The Kangaroos hit the lead at the start of the final term before Collingwood had a late surge to take victory. That's the latest. I'm Hugh Phillips.
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6: Weather.
7: We are surely heading for a top of 18 degrees today. No chance of rain, partly cloudy throughout the afternoon as well tomorrow. Similar conditions with a low of 7 and a max of 19. On Monday, we're seeing those clouds scatter. We should have a nice clear sky with a low of 6 degrees in the morning, a top of 19 degrees. No chance of rain. On Tuesday, the sun is coming out and low of 7, max of 21. On Wednesday, the sun is not shying away with a top of 24 degrees. No chance of rain.
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7: Reading from Psalms 39, verse 7. And so, Lord, where do I put my hope? 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

Hi, it's Bruce Robinson here from The Fathering Project, and I want to remind you about a very important topic, which is being able to listen to your kids, and to remind you of one powerful word. You know, when we talk to audiences of dads, and we've talked to thousands and thousands of dads, over 97% acknowledge that they are very poor listeners. They jump in and solve the problem, and it comes out of love and anxiety, but they're very poor listeners. As a consequence, the kids stop talking to them. Here's the word which we have found works well. It's the word boomerang. Don't boomerang. To boomerang is to bring the conversation back to yourself. When I was a kid, I did this. I think this. But it's not about you. It's about listening. So we say, go to Bunnings, get a tube of super glue, and super glue your lips up so that you actually listen rather than boomeranging. And you can do that with anybody. Don't boomerang. It's actually quite a good word because we say, hey, that's a boomerang. Try that. If you'd like more information, ideas, or tips on this subject, just Google The Fathering Project.

0: Matthew Parker right there with that song, Bird's Eye View, right here on Sunshine. A very good morning to you and happy Saturday. David hanging out here till 12 noon. And, of course, loads of great music still to come here this hour. Guy Sebastian up next after the break. Robbie Williams, Calvin Harris, Taya, and after that, Brandon Heath and Rihanna still to come throughout the hour. Hope you can stick around wherever you find yourself. Hope it's nice and starting to, you know, warm up. But it's I don't know, it's a hit and miss. When you're in the shade, it's very cold. But then when you're out in the sun, it's perfect. You know, we love it. But look, wherever you find yourself, grab a cup of coffee. Stick around if you're heading out for a nice breakfast, catching up with friends, whatever your plans are for the weekend or the school holidays. Keep enjoying them. It's David hanging out with you here on Sunshine.
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0: That song's by Teo right here on Sunshine's. Gonna be a good day, that is for sure. And, of course, it's gonna be a great rest to the whole, 6 months or less than 6 months of this year now. And it's crazy to think we're already in July. For most of us, it's tax time. For some of us, where's the next holiday? When's the next trip, right? When's the next public holiday? But hey, wherever you find yourself, hope you're having a fantastic start to your weekend and hanging out with you. My name is David and filling in for Tim, of course, for today. Look, let's take a look at what's happening around the city of Perth.
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0: Looking at this event on July 15th, To Be Human, and in a world of algorithms, identity, confusion, and endless noise, that question matters more than ever. Now, you can join in this July to be what it is to be human, a one-day conference exploring human dignity, purpose, identity, and meaning through philosophy, theology, culture, and thoughtful discussion. Featuring international speaker Paul Copen, this event is designed for university students and young adults who want to think deeply, ask us honest questions, and engage with some of the biggest ideas shaping the generation. 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It's at 10 a.m. at Moreland College in Bentley. It is free to go. And of course, if you want all the info for this event, head online to our website. 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

Good morning and happy Saturday. I almost said good afternoon. It's not good afternoon yet. Not yet. We don't want to go anywhere anytime soon because still much more coming up here on Sunshine. You've got news and sport coming up at 11 o'clock. Let's read to this next song. Olivia Dean, So Easy, right here on Sunshine.

0: Update.
1: Some stories may not be suitable for little ears.
2: Hello, I'm Adam Hawes. The federal government has vowed to hold Telstra accountable after revelations an outdated server triggered this week's network failure. Authorities are demanding answers over why a timing node that cost $22,000 to replace was left running nearly a decade past its supported life. Federal Labor MP Jason Clare maintains the government is investigating all aspects of the outage that left hundreds unable to contact 000.
3: This is serious. Telstra have let Australians down. You know, people could have lost their lives. That's why there's an investigation by ACMA. That's why we changed the law. They're liable to some very serious financial penalties.
2: A dramatic legal battle has erupted between two major tech giants, with Apple suing its AI partner OpenAI for intellectual property theft. According to the federal lawsuit, OpenAI allegedly poached hundreds of Apple staff and instructed them to download sensitive data on unreleased products. The iPhone maker took action after discovering an ex-engineer download dozens of hardware files while already working for OpenAI. WorkSafe is investigating the AFL's head injury protocols after growing concerns over its handling of concussions. Dennis O'Kane reports.
4: The safety regulator will probe into whether the league failed to protect players from repeat brain impacts at training over the past 4 years. Currently, AFL players can return to play 12 days after a head injury. The AFL is under fire for its brain injury policies, with 33 Australian rules footballers recently posthumously diagnosed with CTE. Dennis O'Kane reporting.
2: A review of One Nation's cost of living policy suggests they would cost the federal budget $90 billion over 4 years. Major components of the package include a $30 billion cut to the fuel excise and a $32 billion income splitting scheme for couples. Economists argue the party's plans to pay for the measures rely on unrealistic savings. And a noise reduction probe has forced Air Services Australia to rework Brisbane Airport's flight paths. The changes will involve four major shifts to arrival and takeoff routes and procedures. Air Services Australia's head of community engagement, Donna Marshall, says it will mean quieter skies for 25 suburbs.
5: Places like Caboolture, Bongaree, the Redcliffe area, Sandstone Point, Wurrum, which is the southern part of Bridie Island. We've been able to do that by shifting the flight path further north.
2: Checking sport, and Round 18 AFL action continues this afternoon. St Kilda's taking on Port Adelaide, the Power chasing three straight wins. Then the Giants host the Cats, Carlton clash with Hawthorn, and the Crows do battle with the Suns in Adelaide. Spain will meet France in the FIFA World Cup semi-finals after eliminating Belgium 2-1. In tennis, Jannik Sinner and Alexander Zverev have qualified for the men's Wimbledon final, and Belgian cyclist Tim Merlier has taken out stage 7 of the Tour de France. That's the latest. I'm Adam Hawes.
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8: Weather.
9: Hey, good morning, and having a look at the forecast for today. We are heading for a top of 18, no chance of rain, partly cloudy. Tomorrow, low of 7, max of 19. Monday, cloud should be clearing, low of 6 with a max of 19 degrees. Tuesday, the sun is not hiding away with a low of 7, a max of 21, no chance of rain. And on Wednesday, heading for a top of 24 degrees, warming up just a little bit. For Thursday, expecting showers once again.
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0: By Coldplay right here on Sunshine. A very good morning to you. Happy Saturday, and it is so good to be hanging out with you here. And that song just reminds you of my high school years. It was probably one of my favorite songs back when I first heard Coldplay for the first time. I was like, this is a great song. Very catchy. Jervis Campbell still to come. Tones and I, Harry Styles, Bob Evans, and so much more here coming up in the hour. Stick around. Remember, if you're looking for maybe an event or you're just curious what's happening around your community or Perth in general, have a look at our website, sonshine.com.au. And in that very same place, you can find our Sunshine calendar.
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0: Phil, it is David hanging out with you here this morning. Great to have your company. That was Marshall Hamburger. Thought of you right here on Sunshine. Hey, quickly, just taking a look at the Sunshine calendar. Found this great event for those who might be interested. July 15th. It's Pop-Up Community Lounge hosted by Befriend. This is a social meetup, card and board games and fun company and much more. You can stay around for a cup of tea or coffee, stay a while or leave with a smile, as they say. Starts off from 10 a.m. till 2 p.m. It's a free event, all unfolding at William Bethram Community Centre in Bethram, WA. 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Still much more coming up. You're here with David on Sunshine.
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Human League right here on Sunshine. Well, that does wrap up my time with you, unfortunately, for today and this morning. But I will be in tomorrow morning from 9 a.m. right here on Sunshine. I join you usually on Sunday mornings from 9 to 12 p.m. So I hope you can join me then. But for now, enjoy the rest of your Saturday and enjoy your weekend, of course. So I hope to do this again once again for tomorrow. I love repeating words. I don't know why, but around this time of the day, I think it is time to go get something to eat because it is around that time to eat something, right? Jennifer Lopez. Hey, let me throw it through the song. Let's Get Loud right here on Sunshine. Happy Saturday. My name is David. Hasta la próxima. Or till next time. Ciao. Bye.

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1: Some stories may not be suitable for little ears.
2: Hello, I'm Adam Hawes. A Serbian man has been taken to hospital after he was partially sucked through a window of a Boeing 737 shortly after takeoff in Greece. The man's head and shoulders were reportedly outside the plane before passengers on the budget Ryanair flight were able to pull him back in. Boeing says it's assisting an investigation into the incident, which occurred over North Macedonia. The US is demanding Iran publicly commit to stopping attacks in the Strait of Hormuz. President Donald Trump has confirmed America will resume talks with Iran after declaring the original ceasefire was dead. The Middle East conflict escalated this week with attacks on commercial tankers in the key shipping lane. Despite the ongoing uncertainty in the Middle East, the federal government says Australia's fuel stocks remain stable. There are currently 41 days worth of petrol in reserve, 37 days of diesel and 33 days of jet fuel. Providing the weekly fuel update, Labor Minister Jason Clare says Australians can continue to have confidence in our fuel security.
3: We currently have 6.1 billion litres of fuel in Australia in total across all of those fuel types. That's more than the 5.3 billion that we had when Iran was first bombed back in February.
2: One of the world's largest tech companies is launching a landmark legal battle with its artificial intelligence partner. Toby Goff reports.
4: Apple is accusing OpenAI of a coordinated campaign to steal confidential designs and blueprints for its upcoming hardware suite. The federal lawsuit names OpenAI's hardware chief, Tang Tan, a former Apple vice president, accusing him of helping poach more than 400 Apple employees. The iPhone maker claims departing workers were actively coached by OpenAI on how to sneak out sensitive data and evade security detection during their final weeks. The suit also alleges a former engineer downloaded dozens of files regarding unreleased products just before jumping ship in January. Apple is demanding a jury trial, the destruction of all stolen data, and a redesign of OpenAI's upcoming products. Toby Goff reporting.
2: A major Telstra outage that blocked more than 600 emergency calls was reportedly caused by an outdated server that reached its end of life nearly a decade ago. The timing device suffered a software glitch that accidentally rewound the network's internal clock to 2006. And at least 12 people have been killed and 23 are missing in one of Spain's deadliest wildfires on record. Checking sport, and Round 18 AFL action continues this afternoon. St Kilda's taking on Port Adelaide, the Power chasing three straight wins. Then the Giants host the Cats, Carlton clash with Hawthorn, and the Crows do battle with the Suns in Adelaide. Spain will meet France in the FIFA World Cup semi-finals after eliminating Belgium 2-1. In tennis, Jannik Sinner and Alexander Zverev have qualified for the men's Wimbledon final. And Belgian cyclist Tim Merlier has taken out stage 7 of the Tour de France. That's the latest on I'm Adam Hawes.
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7: 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Seek the Lord and his strength. 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
13: Hello, I'm Adam Hawes. The federal government says Australia's fuel supplies remain stable despite the collapse of the ceasefire between Iran and the US. Australia has 41 days of petrol in reserve, which is the same as last week. Diesel is down slightly compared to last week with 37 days worth of supply. Senior Labor Minister Jason Clare says the nation's fuel supplies are locked in for at least the next month with 54 ships on the way.
14: But what this shows is good, solid supply in the face of the uncertainty and the disruption happening on the other side of the world.
13: Telstra has confirmed it will appear before a federal parliamentary inquiry next week to answer questions about its nationwide outage. More than 600 calls to 000 could not be connected, while business and transport systems also faced major problems during the outage. A plane flying over northern Macedonia has been forced to make an emergency landing after a passenger was partially sucked through a dislodged window. The incident on a Ryanair Boeing 737 occurred shortly after takeoff in Greece. A Serbian man has been taken to hospital for minor injuries. Boeing is assisting an investigation into the incident. Police in Sydney are appealing for information after a 74-year-old man was assaulted and left for dead while on his morning walk in Yennora in the city's west. The man remains in hospital in a critical condition after being found just before 5 a.m. A crime scene has been established and an investigation is underway. Detective Acting Inspector Brenton Somerville says a motive for the attack remains unclear.
15: What we'd ask for is for members of the community, anyone who has seen or heard anything, has dash cam or CCTV, in the area to contact police, either via Crime Stoppers or to Cabramatta Police Station or Fairfield Police Station, to provide that information to us.
13: Aussies are being urged to stay vigilant with a surge in scams impersonating the tax department. Many fraudsters are now utilising AI to accurately mimic official communication, conning thousands of dollars from many. CyberX's Shamila Gonzalez says scam operations come with telltale signs.
16: The ATO won't send you a link via an SMS or an email. And so if you do get communication like that, the first thing to do is go and log in the way that you normally would, or call a phone number that is on the official ATO website and try and make sure you enable things like multi-factor authentication.
13: And King Charles has hosted Prince Harry, Meghan Markle and their children, Prince Archie and Princess Lilibet, in a private meeting for the first time in over 4 years. Checking sport, all eyes will be on Toby Green when he leads the Giants against the Cats this afternoon at NG Stadium. The Giants captain has been linked with a move to Geelong. The Wallabies are chasing their first win of the Nations Championship tonight when they take on France at Suncorp Stadium in Brisbane. Race 21 of the supercars gets underway this hour in Townsville. Brody Kostecki has pole. And in tennis, Cruz Hewitt, son of Leighton, has qualified for the final of the Wimbledon boys competition. That's the latest. I'm Adam Hawes.
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For more practical parenting, go to families.org.au. 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I'm Brett Ryan for Focus on the Family, Australia.

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2: Hello, I'm Adam Hawes. The US is calling on Iran to publicly state that the Strait of Hormuz is open ahead of renewed peace talks. Vice President J.D. Vance is expected to be among the US officials to take part in the scheduled negotiations to be held in Oman tomorrow. The talks are taking place following further tit-for-tat missile strikes between the two countries, including on commercial shipping in the Strait. Despite the continued uncertainty in the Middle East, the Albanese government says Australia's fuel stocks remain stable. A 16-year-old boy has been arrested after human remains were found in the search for a missing teenager in Victoria's north. Layla Jeffrey was reported missing by a family member last week. The human remains are yet to be formally identified, but are believed to be those of the missing 13-year-old. Telstra executives are set to face a grilling next week at a parliamentary inquiry into the telco's nationwide outage. A fault in a relatively cheap piece of equipment reportedly triggered the network failure, as Hugh Phillips explains.
3: It has been revealed the outage, which cut off more than 600 emergency calls to 000, was likely caused by a server that reached the end of its service life a decade ago. Internal company sources have told Nine the timing device cost $22,000 to replace but was never upgraded. A software glitch accidentally rewound the network's clock back to 2006, causing the system to reject thousands of authentication requests. Telstra has rejected claims that corporate job cuts and outsourcing played a role in the disaster. The telco is now facing fines of up to $30 million per breach. Hugh Phillips reporting.
2: Police believe an elderly man was on his routine morning walk when he was assaulted in Sydney's West. The 74-year-old man was found with serious head injuries on the side of a road at Yennora just before 5 a.m. He was taken to hospital in a critical condition. Detective Acting Inspector Brenton Somerville says they are appealing to anyone who might have seen anything to come forward.
4: So we're aware the man was performing his usual morning walk, which he does in the area. He had been out for a period of about 30 minutes prior to the incident. A member of the public thankfully called police. We appreciate that person coming forward and notifying us of the incident.
2: At least 15 people have been killed after Typhoon Bavi swept across southern Philippines. The storm is now heading towards Taiwan and Japan. And the number of confirmed cases of H5 bird flu in Australia has jumped from 8 to 13 in one day. Checking sport, Melbourne will be without Bailey Fritch for tomorrow's clash against Richmond due to what's believed to be a finger injury. Western Bulldogs star Tim English will miss their clash with West Coast with an undisclosed injury. Queensland Origin captain Cameron Munster has been rested by the Storm for tomorrow night's NRL clash with the Gold Coast Titans. Fly half Declan Meredith will make his Wallabies debut tonight against France. And Norway's coach has declared England as favourites for tomorrow morning's FIFA World Cup quarterfinal. That's the latest. I'm Adam Hawes.
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1: I drove my eldest daughter to high school, then got kicked out of the classroom.
2: Oh, you got kicked out?
1: No,
2: you got kicked out. Why? Weren't in your uniform?
1: No, I got kicked out. She didn't
2: no,
1: get kicked
2: I don't, but people think you're so no, you're tiny.
1: Been, I was just hovering around the door watching because I got there like 2 minutes before the bell because new car parks, school car parks, be crazy. Anyway, and then the teacher was like, do you need anything? Do you need to let me know anything? And I was like, oh, no. And she's like, okay, I'm just going to have to ask you to leave now.
2: Oh, really?
1: Yes, how embarrassing. I'm so embarrassed.
2: You got kicked out?
1: I got kicked out.
2: Well, how long's the ban?
1: I don't know, but I will never show my face at my daughter's high school again. And that's how my first day of high school for one of my kids went.
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1: Some stories may not be suitable for little ears.
2: Hello, I'm Adam Hawes. Senior Labor Minister Jason Clare says the actions of Telstra need to be scrutinised following its nationwide outage. The telco has confirmed it will appear before a parliamentary inquiry into the outage to be held next week. Senior Labor Minister Clare says Telstra has let Australians down.
3: Now, people could have lost their lives. That's why there's an investigation by ACMA. That's why we changed the law. They're liable to some very serious financial penalties for what's happened here, and I assume that that parliamentary inquiry will scrutinise the actions of Telstra over the course of the last week.
2: The US is demanding a public guarantee from Iran that the Strait of Hormuz is open and that ships crossing the vital waterway won't be targeted. A delegation from Qatar has travelled to Iran in the hope of salvaging a ceasefire deal. Apple is suing OpenAI for allegedly stealing trade secrets. The iPhone makers alleges former staff misappropriated confidential information to help the owners of ChatGPT to develop consumer products. But OpenAI says it has no interest in other companies' trade secrets. Social media messages are expected to form part of the police investigation into the suspicious death of a teenage girl in Western Victoria. 13-year-old Layla Jeffrey disappeared from the small regional town of Donald last week. A 16-year-old boy has been arrested after human remains were found. An investigation is underway into the suspicious death of a man in Perth South, Elise Gately reports.
4: Homicide detectives are investigating after a man in his 60s was found unresponsive on a Fremantle street early Saturday morning and could not be saved. It follows a police standoff at a Como home late Friday night with a man who they say was wielding an axe. Another man was also apprehended hours after he allegedly broke into a Netherlands home naked and committed an indecent act. The men in their 30s have both made their first appearances in Perth Magistrates Court, while two men in their 20s are assisting police with the homicide inquiry. Elise Gately, Perth.
2: A Serbian man has been taken to hospital after he was partially sucked through a window of a Boeing 737 shortly after takeoff in Greece. The man's head and shoulders were reportedly outside the plane before passengers on the budget Ryanair flight were able to pull him back in. And the total number of deaths from the twin earthquakes that hit Venezuela last month has risen to more than 4,000. Checking sports, St Kilda has kept its AFL finals hopes alive, beating Port Adelaide 87-73 at Marvel Stadium. Port star Zach Butters appearing to suffer a serious ankle injury. Matt Payne has taken out race 21 of the Supercar Series in Townsville, ahead of Anthony DiPasquale and Brody Kostecki. Pole vault star Nina Kennedy has smashed her personal best and Australian record to win at the Monaco Diamond League. And Norway's coach has declared England as favourites for tomorrow morning's FIFA World Cup quarterfinal. That's the latest. I'm Adam Hawes.
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6: Weather.
7: Well, we're in for a pretty chilly night on the way. We're down to 7 degrees overnight ahead of a partly cloudy day tomorrow, top of 19. Mostly sunny for our Monday. Yeah, we're looking at 19 on Monday. Tuesday, even better, sunny with a top of 21. And then by Wednesday, can you believe it, we're going to be up to a top of 24 degrees and mostly sunny. It's almost like we've got a touch of spring on the way in the early part of this week coming up. So enjoy it while we've got it, right in the middle of winter.
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7: 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It says, God is our refuge and strength and ever-present help in trouble.
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0: Taylor Swift. Today was a fairy tale, was it? According to Taylor Swift, it was. You are on Sunshine Mike with you this afternoon. It is good to be with you. It's 3:10. I hope your day's gone well, whatever you've got up to today. Maybe just doing some stuff around the house, pottering around, or are you tackling all those weeds? I've never seen so many weeds in the garden before. But it's pretty usual, right, this time of the year, around this time, right in the middle of winter. Yes, those weeds, pesky weeds just seem to come from nowhere, but there's a bit of a job getting them out. Or whatever you're up to, I hope it's been a good day for you. And of course, if you are a Fremantle Dockers fan, you will be over the moon after the game the other night. What a game! I couldn't believe it. Zero goals up to halftime, and then they just turned it on. Amazing. They're looking pretty good. A couple of games clear at the top. And I'm imagining if you're a Dockers fam, you'll be scrambling for airline tickets or working out how to get across the border in September. Yep, I guess the plans are underway now. It is looking pretty good. But I know anything can happen. Still a few rounds to go. But yeah, well done. There they are, playing like they really want that cup at the end of the year. That's for sure. Anyway, if you're a Fremantle Dockers fan, good on you. Enjoy the moment. It is Mike with you today. I hope you're going to have a good weekend, whatever tomorrow looks like as well. What have you got planned? We're going to check out one of our events in our Sunshine calendar, and I particularly like this one because it's such a great community event. Check this out.
1: Looking for something to do? Connect with the Sunshine Calendar.
0: Now, this is the 6053 Wardrobe. So the 6053 Wardrobe, this is a free community clothing bank. Love this. It's operated by the Lord of the Nations Church, LNCC. It provides free pre-loved clothing, shoes and accessories of all sizes to anyone in need. And check this out, without criteria or limits. So they run a free morning tea and coffee alongside the 6053 Wardrobe that everyone is welcome to participate in. Might have to go along and check it out. Might be able to find something. Head along and check it out. You'll be able to have a free coffee and something to eat as well. How good is that? Have a chat and also maybe just make some new friends while you're checking all that out. They do take donations. So the LNCC building, they accept donations of clean, quality clothing, all sizes, on Tuesdays, Thursdays and Sundays between 9 a.m. and 2 p.m. So you've got a couple of day options there to drop things off. So they operate. Let's have a look at when they're open. Let's have a look. Oh, next Wednesday. Here we go. Next Wednesday, the 15th of July, they open from 10 a.m. to 12. So there you go. Check that one out between 10 and 12 next Wednesday. And they are located in Bayswater. So hopefully not too bad to get to. So you'll get more details for that event via our website. Check that one out today. That is the 6053 Wardrobe. Love it. Sunshine.com.au for more details.

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2: Yes, you are on Sunshine. If you've just tuned in, Mike with you today, filling in for Simon. I think Simon's back next Saturday afternoon. He will be on from 3 right through until 7, but it's me today, so it's nice to be with you. I hope you're enjoying your Saturday afternoon. We've got some great music lined up for you. I've been right through and checked them all out, and I tell you what, we do play pretty good music anyway, but today, for some reason, I feel like there's all my favourites sort of populated the system today, so I'm looking forward to bringing you some great music. Now tell me, keen to know, if you drive one of the American pickup trucks. I spotted this story a little bit earlier. I found it quite fascinating. Got me thinking, because experts are calling for an outright ban on the American pickup trucks, the Utes. What? I don't like them, apparently. It's so calls are growing to ban the oversized. I think that's the issue, right? They're growing to ban the oversized American-style pickup trucks, as critics say they can... I wonder who they are. Who's the critics? Anyway, that's what the story says. They say they continue to cause havoc on Australian roads. Pretty big statement, isn't it? Cause havoc on the roads. Despite accounting for less than 1% of the new vehicle sales, the increasing presence of the giant US-style utes on our roads have prompted renewed calls for governments to crack down on them. Interesting story. So critics argue that the vehicles are simply too big for Australia's road infrastructure. They claim that clogging suburban streets and spilling over shopping centre car parking spaces. I tell you what, I must probably agree with that little bit about the shopping centre. I mean, shopping centres are pretty bad anyway, but I wish they'd make those parking bays

a little bit wider, but I know the push for space. But they reckon, I reckon that's where they're worse, in the shopping centre car spaces. So there we go. They reckon they're obviously increased fuel consumption, and they obviously cause more wear and tear on the roads. Interesting. I'd love to know, what are your thoughts on the putting a ban on the American pickup trucks, or the utes as we call them here? They're pretty big, aren't they? I mean, some of them have to take up two spots, I've noticed, in some parking locations. Any thoughts on, do we put a ban on the American utes, or we just let them go and let people do what they like? Let me know your thoughts on the text line. 0429 985 985 is the number.

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Yes, good song, Eyes on Him by Strings and Heart. Interesting, three brothers make up that little trio there, Angelo, Michael and Eric, brothers there with Strings and Heart. You are on Sunshine, Mike with you this afternoon. We are 29 minutes away from 4 o'clock. Let's check the weather for the next few days and into next week. See how it's looking. You can maybe help make some of your plans, whatever that's going to look like for the second week of the school holidays. Well, good news, because it's looking good for the first part of the week. We're down to 7 degrees overnight, looking for a partly cloudy day tomorrow with a top of 19. Mostly sunny to start our brand new week on Monday with a top of 19 degrees as well. Tuesday, it gets better. Tuesday, sunny with a top of 21. There we go. No excuse on Tuesday to get the kids outside, hey? What do you reckon? Get them outside and doing something more... Maybe doing some little bit more exercise rather than sitting around inside. So Tuesday, sunny 21. And then on Wednesday, we've got another mostly sunny day. We're up to 24 degrees on Wednesday. It almost feels like we've got a touch of spring back in the air. So 24 degrees on Wednesday. And then the latter part of the week, we've got some showers increasing Thursday. And showers are going to be back Friday and Saturday. So for next week, for the school holidays, it's looking good. The first 3 days, you might want to plan your activities around the school holidays based on that beautiful weather next week. Currently, we are sitting on 16 degrees. You are on Sunshine. Good afternoon. Good to be with you.

0: Feels like I'm falling in love. You are on Sunshine, Mike, with you on this Saturday afternoon. I mentioned that story a little bit earlier. I spotted about the supposed experts are calling for an outright ban on the American pickup trucks, or the large utes, as we would refer to them. They reckon they're dangerous. So calls are growing to ban the oversized American-style pickup trucks, as critics say they continue to cause havoc on our roads. Despite accounting for less than 1% of new vehicle sales, the increasing giant utes are on our roads and have prompted renewed calls for governments to crack down on them. I don't know what they can do. The critics have argued the vehicles are simply too big for Aussie road infrastructure, clogging suburban streets and spilling over shopping centre car parking spaces. Yes, I have seen that. Thanks for all your feedback. Lots coming through there. Everyone's agreeing. Should ban them. But thanks for your feedback. Plenty coming in there. And thank you, Sue, from Morley, who says, yeah, I agree. The big vehicles are hard to see past and make the roads more dangerous. I must admit, Sue, yeah, I agree with you and everyone else has been texting in. They are difficult to see past when you're on the roads, but also it's the parking. Our bays aren't really designed for a lot of those utes. They are a bit wider. Actually, they look big all round, don't they? They look a bit wider and a bit higher and also a bit longer, which is probably why you see a lot of them are only parked in a driveway, because a lot of them don't actually fit in the garage because they're too long. But there we go. Anyway, interesting story that I wonder if that will grow some legs there on they're calling for the ban of the massive US-style pickup trucks to be banned from our roads. We'll see if that gets any legs a little bit later down. Often when a story gets raised like that, it can sometimes gather some momentum, or it may just fizzle, eh? We'll see. But thanks for your feedback on your thoughts on whether they are too big for our infrastructure. You are on Sunshine, Mike with you on this Saturday afternoon. Hope you're having a great day.
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11: Yes, it is. You are on Sunshine. It is Mike with you on this Saturday afternoon. I hope you are going well. I hope you're travelling well. Got the Travelling Wilburys on the way next. Great. Amazing. You may not be aware, but they were an all-star supergroup formed in 1988, consisting of Bob Dylan, George Harrison, Tom Petty, Jeff Lynne, and Roy Orbison. Here it is, End of the Line. Enjoy this one.

great song, hey? It's a good toe-tapping Saturday afternoon song with the Travelling Wilburys there. End of the line. We're a few minutes away from 4 o'clock. We were chatting earlier about the critics are calling for the banning of those large American pickup trucks. We call them utes, really, because of the size of them. A lot of feedback. Thanks, Isabella, for texting in and letting me know. Isabella says, we have a larger style American car. And I disagree, she says. They are unsafe. Agree, probably not suitable in the city and to park at shopping centres. Yeah, agree with that. But for travelling in and towing, they are much safer as they have more power when overtaking, etc. Yep, good point. I don't take ours to the shops and we don't live in the city, so maybe it's different for us. But yep, when travelling and towing, we feel it's safer driving. And we see a lot of people towing in smaller cars that are not suitable for the job, making travelling unsafe. Good point, Isabella. Good to hear from you. I knew there'd be different thoughts on those larger American style, particularly the pickup trucks or the utes. They are definitely wider, definitely longer. A lot of them won't fit in the standard garage in Australia, that's for sure. That's why you see a lot of them. They'll be parked on the road or in the driveway. But they are, for some people, in parking at shopping centres, acknowledged. I mean, the bays aren't that wide, are they? But that makes it so much more difficult. But a good point on the towing. I would tend to agree with you there, Isabella. We're a few minutes away from 4 o'clock. We'll sneak in one more song before news and sport at 4. Matchbox 20 and teaming up with Rob Thomas. He's on.

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1: Some stories may not be suitable for little ears.
2: Hello, I'm Adam Hawes. The federal government says Australia's fuel stocks remain stable despite the ongoing uncertainty in the Middle East. There are currently 41 days worth of petrol in reserve, 37 days of diesel and 33 days of jet fuel. Providing the weekly fuel update, Acting Energy Minister Jason Clare says Australians can continue to have confidence in our fuel security.
3: We currently have 6.1 billion litres of fuel in Australia in total across all of those fuel types. That's more than the 5.3 billion that we had when Iran was first bombed back in February.
2: US President Donald Trump has agreed to more talks with Iran after Tehran asked to continue negotiations. But President Trump has stressed that the original ceasefire between the two countries is over. The US is demanding that Iran publish a public statement clarifying the Strait of Hormuz is open and committing to not fire on commercial vessels passing through the key waterway. Telstra has confirmed it will appear before a federal parliamentary inquiry next week to answer questions about its nationwide outage. More than 600 calls to 000 could not be connected, while business and transport systems also faced major problems during the outage. A review of One Nation's cost of living policy suggests they would cost the federal budget $90 billion over 4 years. Major components of the package include a $30 billion cut to the fuel excise and a $32 billion income splitting scheme for couples. Economists argue the party's plans to pay for the measures rely on unrealistic savings. WorkSafe is investigating the AFL's head injury protocols after growing concerns over its handling of concussions. Dennis O'Kane reports.
4: The safety regulator will probe into whether the league failed to protect players from repeat brain impacts at training over the past 4 years. Currently, AFL players can return to play 12 days after a head injury. The AFL is under fire for its brain injury policies, with 33 Australian rules footballers recently posthumously diagnosed with CTE. Dennis O'Kane reporting.
2: Taiwan and Japan are bracing for Typhoon Bavi after a tour through the southern Philippines, leaving at least 15 people dead. The weather system, which spans 1,000 kilometres at its widest point, is expected to dump up to a metre of rain on Taiwan's north and east. Checking sport, Port Adelaide star Zach Butters might have played his last game for the club after suffering an ankle injury in his side's loss to St Kilda 87-73. Supercars leader Matt Payne has taken out race 21 of the series in Townsville, his third win of the year. Payne finishing 16 seconds clear of runner-up Anton Di Pasquale. In the NRL, the Sharks have scored a record-breaking 66-0 win over the Dolphins. The Dolphins left to apologise to their fans. And in rugby union, the All Blacks have thrashed Italy 47-17. That's the latest. I'm Adam Hawes.
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6: A chilly night on the way. We're down to 7 degrees overnight ahead of a partly cloudy day tomorrow, top of 19. Monday, mostly sunny 19. Tuesday, sunny 21. And then by Wednesday, we have got another mostly sunny day. And can you believe it? We're up to a top of 24 degrees on Wednesday for the middle of winter. Incredible. You are on Sunshine. Mike with you today. Hope you've had a great weekend thus far.
7: Life words.
6: 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It says, with all your heart, you must trust the Lord and not your own judgment. Always let him lead you, and he will clear the road for you to follow.
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0: WR on Sunshine. That was Leila Capri with Never Too Far. And before that, we also heard from The Cause and Breathless. It's 12 minutes past 4 o'clock on this not a bad Saturday afternoon. I hope you're enjoying yours, whatever you are getting up to. Now, have you ever considered becoming and getting involved to become a street chaplain? Well, if that thought has pondered you once before, well, check this one out.
1: Looking for something to do? 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
0: That's because from our Sunshine Calendar, Street Chaplain is that they're having a training, or more of an information night, really. So Street Chaplain's WA, and I've spoken to the WA director, Dee, on this station quite a few times, actually. It's always good having a chat to Dee because she always tells us and shares some of the amazing stories that street chaplains get involved in right across the state, which is just amazing. So Street Chaplains, they're running an event. And so if you want to hear more about what they do across WA and what it takes to train to become a street chaplain, you'll be able to hear real life stories from the streets and a whole bunch more. A free light supper will also be provided. So if you've ever pondered that thought about getting involved to become a street chaplain, they do absolutely amazing work in our city. I take my hat off to anyone that is a street chaplain. If you are, well done. I mean, you're probably almost getting prepared to head out for Saturday night, I would imagine. Or if you're on the late shift, they have a late shift, you might be sound asleep getting ready to head into the city or different parts across our state a little bit later in the night. So well done if you are a street chaplain. But if you want to know more details, that's happening, let's check the date, this Monday week. So Monday the 20th of July. It starts at 7 p.m. It's a free event to attend. It is happening at Riverview Church in Burswood, so nice central location. Check that one out for Monday week, the 20th of July. If you want more details for that event, all you need to do is head online to our website. Check it out at sunshine.com.au.
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Hi, it's Bruce Robinson here from The Fathering Project, and I wonder how you measure success in your life. It's very easy, and I know I'm susceptible to this too, to let someone else measure it for you, and mostly that's about work or some sort of performance. But I was having a coffee with a friend of mine, an SAS commanding officer, during the week, and both of us have been influenced

spoiler alert, was killed at the very end. And he said to Private Ryan, earn this. It's valuable. This is life. Earn this life. And then 50 years later, he was looking at the gravestone and he asked his wife, have I been a good man? How do you measure success as a man? Don't let someone else measure it based on performance. And I ask myself, have I been a good dad? I know I'm not perfect, but I can measure success myself. No one else is going to know, probably. Have I been a good man? Have I been a good partner? Have I been a good friend? Have I been a good citizen? Don't let someone else tell you whether you're successful simply because of performance. If you'd like more information, ideas, or tips on this subject, just Google The Fathering Project.

0: Oh, that was Lauren Daigle, great voice, teaming up with Blessing Offer. And these are the days. It's 22 minutes past 4 o'clock, currently sitting on 16 degrees in Cardinia. We're going down to 7 overnight, ahead of a partly cloudy day tomorrow with a top of 19. Amy Shark is on the way next.
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Florence and the Machine there, and Shake It Out. You are on Sunshine Mike with you today. Let's have a look at the weather for the next few days. We are down to 7 degrees overnight ahead of a partly cloudy day tomorrow with the top of 19. Monday, mostly sunny, 19. Warming up for Tuesday, we've got a beautiful, clear, sunny day with the top of 21 degrees. And then I think we're back to spring on Wednesday because the weather forecast for Wednesday is mostly sunny with a top of 24 degrees. Amazing. Plenty of good music still on the way. Blanca and I'm Yours is on the way next.

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1: You have a school where your car park's good? Because if you do, just make that your marketing skid, your whole marketing. Yeah. We got good car park.
0: Yeah, that's right. In and out in
1: questionable.
0: 10 minutes.
1: Yeah. Parking's great. Teachers are fine.
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That was Brett Nicole and Keep Looking Up. You are on Sunshine. We're currently sitting on 16 degrees in Perth. We're going down to 7 overnight ahead of a partly cloudy day tomorrow and a top of 19.

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1: 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Sunshine.
2: You are on Sunshine, Mike with you this afternoon. It is good to be with you. I do hope you have enjoyed your day, and I hope you're enjoying the amazing music we have for you right here on Sunshine. There's plenty more to come. Delta Goodrum is on the way next with Born to Try.

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for your Saturday afternoon and 20 good reasons. You are on Sunshine Mike with you today. A couple of more, we'll get a couple of more songs in before news and sport. Teddy Swims and Shania Twain are on the way next.

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1: Some stories may not be suitable for little ears.
2: Hello, I'm Adam Hawes. The federal government says Australia's fuel stocks remain stable despite the ongoing uncertainty in the Middle East. There are currently 41 days worth of petrol in reserve, 37 days of diesel and 33 days of jet fuel. Providing the weekly fuel update, Acting Energy Minister Jason Clare says Australians can continue to have confidence in our fuel security.
3: We currently have 6.1 billion litres of fuel in Australia in total across all of those fuel types. That's more than the 5.3 billion that we had when Iran was first bombed back in February.
2: US President Donald Trump has agreed to more talks with Iran after Tehran asked to continue negotiations. But President Trump has stressed that the original ceasefire between the two countries is over. The US is demanding that Iran publish a public statement clarifying the Strait of Hormuz is open and committing to not fire on commercial vessels passing through the key waterway. Telstra has confirmed it will appear before a federal parliamentary inquiry next week to answer questions about its nationwide outage. More than 600 calls to 000 could not be connected, while business and transport systems also faced major problems during the outage. A review of One Nation's cost of living policy suggests they would cost the federal budget $90 billion over 4 years. Major components of the package include a $30 billion cut to the fuel excise and a $32 billion income splitting scheme for couples. Economists argue the party's plans to pay for the measures rely on unrealistic savings. WorkSafe is investigating the AFL's head injury protocols after growing concerns over its handling of concussions. Dennis O'Kane reports.
4: The safety regulator will probe into whether the league failed to protect players from repeat brain impacts at training over the past 4 years. Currently, AFL players can return to play 12 days after a head injury. The AFL is under fire for its brain injury policies, with 33 Australian rules footballers recently posthumously diagnosed with CTE. Dennis O'Kane reporting.
2: Taiwan and Japan are bracing for Typhoon Bavi after a tour through the southern Philippines, leaving at least 15 people dead. The weather system, which spans 1,000 kilometres at its widest point, is expected to dump up to a metre of rain on Taiwan's north and east. Checking sport, Port Adelaide star Zach Butters might have played his last game for the club after suffering an ankle injury in his side's loss to St Kilda 87-73. Supercars leader Matt Payne has taken out race 21 of the series in Townsville, his third win of the year. Payne finishing 16 seconds clear of runner-up Anton Di Pasquale. In the NRL, the Sharks have scored a record-breaking 66-0 win over the Dolphins. The Dolphins left to apologise to their fans. And in rugby union, the All Blacks have thrashed Italy 47-17. That's the latest. I'm Adam Hawes.
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8: Weather.
9: Heading down to a pretty chilly 7 degrees overnight tonight, ahead of a partly cloudy day tomorrow with a top of 19. Monday's looking pretty good, mostly sunny with a top of 19. Warming up for Tuesday, sunny with a top of 21. And then even warmer for Wednesday. Wednesday, mostly sunny with a top of 24 degrees. You are on Sunshine. Mike with you this afternoon. Hope you've had a great day.
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9: We read from Hebrews 10:24. It says we should keep on encouraging each other to be thoughtful and to do helpful things.
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0: Jordan Feliz there and Stars in My Sky. You are on Sunshine. Mike with you today. We're going to dive into our Sunshine calendar and see what's going on.
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0: From our Sunshine calendar, if you'd like to have a chat, this one is for you because it is the Chatty Cafe. And it's on Monday, which is great, only another day away. So Chatty Table, it's all about simple, positive interactions that brighten someone's day, embodying the true spirit of Aussie mateship. Now, whether you stay just for 5 minutes or for the whole session, you're helping build a stronger and a more connected community. Now, research does show that 1 in 4 Aussies feel lonely or socially disconnected each week. So a chat over a cuppa can make all the difference. Why don't you head along and just be part of it? That's on Monday. It is a free event. It kicks off at 10 a.m. If you'd like more details for Chatty Cafe, all you need to do is head along to our website and get all the details, sunshine.com.au.

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6: You are on Sunshine. This is Mike with you this afternoon. It is great to have your company, and I do hope you've had a fantastic day. Plenty of good music on the way this hour still. I love this next one. Great encouraging song by Brandon Heath. It's called Highly Favoured, and you are highly favoured.

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1: Blink twice. You are on Sunshine Mike with you this afternoon. I hope you are enjoying your weekend. Let's have a look at the weather for the next few days. Got a chilly one on the way tonight. We're down to just 7 degrees tonight, ahead of a partly cloudy day tomorrow with a top of 19. Monday, to start our brand new week, it's looking good. Mostly sunny with a top of 19. Tuesday, sunny with a top of 21. And then we're almost back to spring on Wednesday. We've got a mostly sunny day on Wednesday, can you believe, with a top of 24 degrees. There we go. Stick around this hour. Plenty of good music still on the way. One of my favourites is on the way next. John Farnham teaming up with, I should say, Human Nature and Every Time You Cry.

0: It was Guy Sebastian and Antidote. You are on Sunshine. Mike with you on this Saturday afternoon. We've had some cracking music today. I mean, it's pretty good anyway, but for some reason today, it feels like just all my favourites are just already ready to play, and including one to come up next, which is Billy Joel is on the way next. Stick around.
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3: 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Silly question. Look at me. Stop growing when I was a toddler. You need a badoosh.
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a classic, hey? A classic from Phil Collins and Don't Lose My Number. Did you have the volume turned up and you were singing along to that one? Yeah, I thought I could hear you. It's one of those songs where you just kind of crank the volume just a little bit and sing along. What a great song, Phil Collins there. Some more good music. We're going to go from Phil Collins to Kylie Minogue again. Can't Get You Out of My Head. You are on Sunshine. Mike with you today.

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1: 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Don't ever be afraid or discouraged. I am the Lord your God, and I will be there to help you wherever you go.
0: Sunshine, wholeheartedly connected.

The Madden Brothers, and we are done. You are on Sunshine, Mike, with you on this Saturday afternoon. I hope you've had a great day today, and I hope you're looking forward to an even better day tomorrow. We've got plenty of good music on the way this hour. Crowded House are on the way next.

0: Compliments of Gus and Meteors. You are on Sunshine Mike with you today. We are going to dive into our Sunshine calendar and just see what's going on, shall we?
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0: From our Sunshine calendar, this event is on next Saturday and it is a breakfast with Serene Huang. Hope I've got your name right, your surname right, Serene. Now, Serene is the founder and director of Global Mission United, a ministry born from 33 years of mission work. And so for the past 7 years, Serene has led a cross-church team of volunteers and a strong leadership team serving across the homeless within Australia. Now, Serene also served with the Navigators and has led multiple mission teams into poverty-stricken nations around the world. Alongside her mission leadership, Serene brings extensive marketplace experience. She has served as managing director of cable media corporations based in Singapore. Serene has held management roles at Funatex, which is an entertainment enterprise in the Philippines, and has managed a restaurant for 3 years just prior to COVID. So Serene has done a lot. As a director of the Coolgardie Camp Services, Serene oversees one of Western Australia's trusted providers of remote mining accommodation and hospitality. Her portfolio spans a large and diverse client base, from junior exploration firms to tier one resource giants, each with unique operational demands, safety requirements and workforce expectation. Amazing. It'd be amazing to have a listen to Serene speak. Now, that is on next Saturday morning. You'll get all the details for that via our website. So check that one out tonight, next Saturday at 8 a.m. The details on sunshine.com.au.
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Great song. Hope you enjoyed that. That was The Cause and Runaway. You are on Sunshine Mike with you today. We're going to check the weather for the next few days. We're down to 7 degrees overnight ahead of a partly cloudy day tomorrow with a top of 19. Monday is looking pretty good. Mostly sunny, a top of 19. Tuesday, sunny with a top of 21. And can you believe it? By Wednesday, we've almost got spring weather back. Wednesday, we've got a forecast of mostly sunny with a top of 24 degrees. Aaron Gillespie is on the way next with We Were Made For You. Enjoy this one.

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1: Hey, Derek here. In light of some recent news events, I thought it would be worth starting a conversation about character. Not for us to judge the character of those that we might watch in the news, but to use those stories we hear to reflect on the character we build in our own life. Because it seems to be a virtue that is not talked about enough. It's easy to get a global definition of character. In fact, there's an organisation widely followed that gives the six pillars of character. Things you might expect, like trustworthiness, respect of others, responsibility, so doing what you say you're going to do and being diligent and committed, fairness, caring, and good citizenship, so playing your part to make the world a better place. But today, I want to suggest that there's a better definition of character, aligning our lives so our behaviours are like Christ. See, Jesus is our example. Without him, how do we actually define what is good? Good can be different for each person, but as a Christian, we have an example in Jesus. Our lives are a journey of something the Bible calls sanctification. In other words, continually becoming more Christ-like. And so right and wrong is defined for us, and that helps build good character. Let me give you some thoughts on building good character. The first is that common line, who are you when no one is looking? It's a great integrity test to examine yourself from. I play a lot of golf, and that's a game where you basically self-rule. So the integrity and character test happens a lot. And for the record, I don't cheat. The next point about character is that we build our character through the circumstances of life. You can't just get character instantly. It's about endurance. It's about the rhythms, the patterns, and the habits of your life. Not like many of the instant things we can get in life at the moment. And you can't walk into a shop and buy it. Developing character in the face of daily life and its struggles is the proof that we have a growing relationship with Jesus. That's because if we trust the sovereignty of God, that he's got whatever's going on in our life, then we are responding to the character-building opportunities he allows to come our way. The last part of character I thought it was worth thinking about is who influences your character. See, research says that you become the average of the five people you spend the most time with. So their character rubs off on us, and it's worth being intentional about who are the people that we do life with. Finally, remember that if you're a follower of Jesus, it's your character that points people towards him. So let's help each other celebrate the virtue of good character.
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That was Bryan Adams, and when you're gone, you are on Sunshine Mike with you today. We've got some great music this hour. It continues with the next one. Birds of Tokyo are on the one next with I'd Go With You Anywhere.

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That was Need to Breathe and Take Me Dancing. As we get very close to 7 o'clock on this Saturday early evening, that is my time up for today. Thanks for being with me. One more song to take us up to 7 o'clock. Conrad Sewell is on the way next with Remind Me. I shall catch you next time right here on Sunshine. Enjoy the remainder of your weekend.

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1: 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He'll always be there to help you come through it.
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1: At our kids' school, there are four spots that say reserved on them,
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1: 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So you want to know a secret?
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1: Damn. 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

0: belongs to you, but it belongs to the team. In fact, if you ask any contact sports player, they'll tell you that the level that you're ready to suffer will determine your level of effectiveness in the game. Once you've accepted that there's pain in the game, you're able to focus on your role in the team and play more freely rather than worrying about protecting your body and playing defensively. Now, Peter wanted to encourage Christians all over the world to adopt this same attitude when it comes to following Jesus. If you're ready to suffer, we will no longer live a small and defensive life, but it'll be set free to live large and pursue the adventure that God has planned for every one of us. In 1 Peter chapter 4, verse 1 to 2, he says, "So then, since Christ suffered physical pain, you must arm yourselves with the same attitude that he had and be ready to suffer too. For if you suffered physically for Christ, you finished with sin. You won't spend the rest of your lives chasing your own desires, but you'll be anxious to do the will of God." For the Christians living at the time, doing what is right would have almost guaranteed some kind of suffering. Whether it's been made fun of, cut off from a family or community, or even thrown into prison or been killed, being a Christian back then was a contact sport. These days in Australia, it's extremely unlikely you're going to be beaten up or thrown into prison for your faith, but the principle remains. Following Jesus may invite a level of suffering, whether it's rejection from friends because you no longer join them in doing certain things you used to, or being mocked for what you believe in, being a Christian is still a contact sport. And the more you're ready to suffer will determine your level of effectiveness in the game. If you're ready to suffer, you'll no longer waste your time protecting or preserving yourself, but you'll be set free to be doing the will of God. So I want to encourage you, get your game face on, because although there's pain in the game, there is so much more to gain.
1: If you enjoyed this message from Chafin Williams, head to oceans.church.

Hey, how you going? My name is Shafin from Ocean's Church. Let me tell you, if you want to win, you've got to put your body on the line. Any contact sports player knows that pain is a part and parcel of being in the game. The moment you step over that white line is the moment your body no longer belongs.

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I'm Kate Ryan for Focus on the Family Australia. We've got more great ideas on how to create a healthy home at families.org.au. And while you're there, please consider becoming a dollar a month partner. Every dollar helps us help you and others.

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Hi, it's Bruce Robinson here from The Fathering Project, and although I don't know you, sitting in your car or sitting at home listening to this, I think I do know you, because as a parent, I bet you're a bit disappointed in your performance, and you think, you know, there must be so many better parents than me. Let me tell you something. A perfect parent, in my opinion, would be nauseating. Also, a perfect parent doesn't help children. A perfect parent never makes a mistake and therefore never has to apologise to the children. How, therefore, will the kids ever learn to apologise? Kids need to see the humility and the capacity of parents to apologise. I should never have said that to you. I have no excuses and I apologise. Also, perfect parents, like parents who never seem to disagree in front of the kids, don't help kids, because then kids get partnered up and then they think, gee, we're arguing, so we don't have a perfect marriage, we should end it. Don't be afraid to disagree with your partner in grace and kindness in front of the kids. Perfect parents are nauseating. Embrace your mistakes, but learn to apologise, and then you empower the kids and encourage them of how to live a real life, not an inauthentic one. If you'd like more information, ideas, or tips on this subject, just Google The Fathering Project.

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Hi, I'm Rob Furlong from Woodvale Baptist Church. The well-known author and psychologist James Dobson once shared the following story that was written by a third grader about grandmothers. The third grader wrote, "A grandmother is a lady who has no children of her own. She likes other people's little girls and boys. A grandfather is a man grandmother. He goes for walks with boys and they talk about fishing and stuff like that. Grandmothers don't have to do anything except be there. They're so old, they shouldn't play hard or run. It's enough if they drive us to the supermarket where the pretend horse is and they have lots of coins ready. Or if they take us for walks, they should slow down past things like pretty leaves and caterpillars. They should never say, hurry up. Usually grandmothers are fat, but not too fat to tie your shoes. They wear glasses and funny underwear. They can take their teeth and gums out. Grandmothers don't have to be smart, only answer questions like, why isn't God married? And how come dogs chase cats? Grandmothers don't talk baby talk like visitors do because it is hard to understand. When they read to us, they don't skip or mind it if it's the same story over again. Everybody should try to have a grandmother, especially if you don't have television, because they are the only grown-ups who have time." You can't escape the fact that the description above highlights an important fact about grandmothers. They are present with their grandchildren. They don't talk baby talk like visitors do. In other words, they respect kids and don't treat them as if they're stupid or don't know anything. An old saying says you can con a con, but you can't kid a kid. Do you know we can all take a leaf out of our grandmother's playbook by applying this simple principle to all our relationships? Treat people with respect. They don't skip or mind it if it's the same story over again. This highlights the virtue of patience. No matter how many times she has heard the story, grandma will always take the time to listen. There can be times in relationships where you find your patience wearing thin, or you feel you have something more important to do than listen to the same problem again. But for many people, the sheer fact someone takes time to listen to them gives them the sense of being loved. Patience is an incredible gift in all relationships. They're the only grown-ups who have time,

0: 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And we all know it to be true. 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And sadly, it's also true for us as adults. How rare it is to find someone who will take the time to be with us, listen to us and encourage us along the way. Know that that's why Solomon said two people are better off than one. If one person falls, the other can reach out and help. 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Respect, patience, time. Every relationship will blossom and grow when these gifts are present.
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11: Got a work uniform? You could be sitting on an easy deduction. If you wear a compulsory branded uniform or protective gear, you can claim the cost of washing it yourself. No receipts required for claims of up to $150. The ATO allows $1 per load if it's just work clothes, or 50 cents if you mix them in. It sounds small, but it adds up over a year. Remember, business casual or plain black pants don't count.

My wife and I have two school-aged kids, one teenager, one tween. I guess that's still the right word, one tween. Anyway, they're of an age where they're starting to become more independent, capable of doing more things on their own. My 14-year-old son is already a better basketball player than I ever was. But they are still young enough that I remember them as younger children, when there wasn't much they could do on their own. But even then, there was already something they could do and do better than me. They were better at asking for help. And it turns out that's surprisingly important. Jesus says in Mark 10:15, "Anyone who will not receive the kingdom of God like a little child will never enter it." And since entering the kingdom of God is pretty much the entire point of the Christian faith, we need to understand this. What does it mean to receive the kingdom like a little child? How can we be childlike? And notice that it's childlike, not childish. This isn't anything to do with immaturity. Well, like I said, young children are by and large less capable.

0: independent. They know they need help and they're not ashamed to ask for it. And that's us. The kingdom of heaven isn't something we earn or achieve, it is something we receive. And we receive it when we recognize that we need God's help and ask for it. We need God's help to deal with our sin, to be forgiven. Once we are forgiven, restored to right relationship with God and receive His grace, with it, we receive the kingdom, God's kingdom. And just as I love being able to help my kids, so God loves to help us too. It draws us together. It strengthens the relationship that God so desires. And, of course, God's a better helper and far more patient than I or any earthly father could ever be. So, why not take a lesson from the kids you know and don't be afraid to ask God for help.
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Hi, it's Bruce Robinson here from The Fathering Project, and I wonder if you have children, no matter what age they are, what are your dreams for those children? It's quite a moving thing to think about. What are your dreams for your children? I mean, I teach medical students, and people would love their kids to do well at school and go to medical school, etc., but I see how hollow that kind of notion is. And I was deeply moved by this notion on the millennial year when I happened to be in Augusta with some church people, and we thought, at the end of the millennium, it's the last sunset in Australia. We wrote notes to our children or about our children. What are our dreams for our children? And we threw them in the ocean. And then, honestly, there were a bunch of families there. They were all crying and hugging. It's such a deep idea. And I think no one wanted their kids to be successful or to get fame or to get a high income. They wanted other things. I'm not going to tell you what I wanted for my children, but it'd be good for you to think about, deep down, what do you really want for your children? What are your dreams deep down for your children? If you'd like more information, ideas or tips on this subject, just Google The Fathering Project.

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There's an old maxim that politicians use in deciding on policies that'll win them the next election. If in doubt, back self-interest. In other words, pander to the self-interest of others and they'll vote for you. Sadly, self-interest is used to justify all kinds of abuse and injustice as we collectively shift the boundary markers that separate right from wrong. Hi, I'm Bernie Diamond and welcome again to Fresh. During the so-called Highland Clearances in 18th and 19th century Scotland, powerful landowners forced thousands of poor tenant farmers off their ancestral lands to make way for more profitable sheep farming. Boundaries were literally redrawn, villages were destroyed, and people who'd lived there for generations were driven into poverty, exile, or emigration. It was, in essence, the moving of ancient boundary stones, ignoring heritage, community, and justice for the sake of profit. The vulnerable, often widows, orphans, and the poor, were left without fields or homes. Proverbs chapter 23, verse 10. Do not remove an ancient landmark or encroach on the fields of orphans, for their Redeemer is strong. He will plead their cause against you. Self-interest is a powerful motivator for each one of us, perhaps the most powerful of all. So long as we're comfortable, who cares what happens to everyone else? Who cares about their suffering? But in this verse, God warns us against greed, exploitation, and taking advantage of the vulnerable by shifting boundaries for self-gain. Greed that displaces the powerless corrodes both justice and society, and God will see that in the end, His justice is done. Don't move the ancient landmarks. Don't start calling that which is wrong right. That's God's warning, and that's His word, fresh for you today. And I am so passionate about seeing you live in the victory over your sin and circumstances that Jesus died and rose again to give you. So let me encourage you to subscribe to our YouTube channel at ChristianityWorks.tv. I'd love to share more of God's Word with you because the Word of God is alive and active. It is the power to transform your life. Amen? Again, you'll find our YouTube channel at ChristianityWorks.tv. May you be blessed as you receive His word. Sunshine Life Words Daily. It's all about helping you hear from God so that you can live in a rich, dynamic, powerful relationship with Jesus. God's word fresh for you each day.

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2: Good morning, I'm Hugh Phillips. Iran's new supreme leader, Mojtaba Khamenei, has issued a written warning vowing that revenge for his slain father will come soon. It's his first public statement since the late Ali Khamenei's funeral. The message was released through state media, declaring plans to take revenge on the US and kill President Donald Trump. The leader has yet to make a public appearance since taking power. Six teenagers have been charged following a dramatic arrest in Melbourne. Kiara Parker reports.
3: Police allege the teens were involved in three robberies yesterday, one involving threats made with a machete. The vehicle they were in was stolen from Hawthorne. Police pursued the car through several suburbs before boxing it in on the Monash Freeway. Shocked onlookers captured the arrest. Vision from passing motorists shows officers smashing the windows to get in. OC spray was used to detain the teens. One was already on bail. The males aged between 13 and 18 have now been charged with a string of offences. Three of them have been bailed, the three others to face a children's court at a later date. Kiara Parker, Melbourne.
2: Flu cases in New South Wales have surged to their highest level this year, with health authorities warning the peak is still weeks away. More than 3,000 cases were reported in a single week, with children aged between 5 and 9 making up more than a fifth of the notifications. A manhunt's underway to find the person responsible for assaulting an elderly man on his morning walk in Sydney's west. The 74-year-old remains in hospital in a critical condition after yesterday's attack at Yennora. Detective Acting Inspector Brenton Somerville says they're urging anyone with information to contact police immediately.
4: What we'd ask for is for members of the community, anyone who has seen or heard anything, has dash cam or CCTV in the area, to contact police, either via Crime Stoppers or to Cabramatta Police Station or Fairfield Police Station, to provide that information to us.
2: The Queensland government is facing backlash after cutting domestic and family violence prevention funding by $38 million. Budget papers show funding for the sector will fall to $340 million this financial year, with a reduction in frontline staffing levels. Checking sport, Carlton was outplayed in the wet by Hawthorn last night. Interim coach Josh Fraser playing down the disappointment. Meanwhile, the Gold Coast losing run continued, with the Suns going down to the Crows by 79 points. Western Bulldogs' Tim English has been ruled out of today's clash with the Eagles, with Josh Dolan named to replace him, and Alexander Zverev faces Yannick Sinner in the Wimbledon men's final tonight. That's the latest. I'm Hugh Phillips.
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6: Weather.
7: Some more very chilly nights on the way, and the days not that much warmer either. Over the next few days, we're not even going to hit 20 degrees. A bit of cloud around, but no rain coming until much later in the week.
8: Life words from 1 Peter chapter 3, verse 18. Christ died once for our sins. An innocent person died for those who are guilty. Christ did this to bring you to God when his body was put to death and his spirit was made alive.
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2: Thank you so much for joining me. Always good to have your company. I have music this hour from Gay the Vocal Band. You'll hear them in just a moment. Also, Choir of King's College, Cambridge. I'll play you something from Tennessee Ernie Ford. Norton Hall Band is in there and a whole lot more. It's all part of Great Hymns of the Faith here on Sunshine.

0: on Sunshine Norton Hall Band. Be Thou My Vision. I'll Fly Away, David Phelps and Gaither Vocal Band, The Love of God. Hello, I'm Rodney Olson. This is Great Hymns of the Faith, and I'm wondering if you've heard of the Transform Fremantle prayer meetings. They're held at various churches around Frio. It's a group of Christians from different churches who are praying for the transformation of Fremantle, praying that it would become a peaceful city where many find Jesus, transform their lives and go on to serve Christ, and everyone is welcome to join in. The next one is coming up tomorrow evening. Starts at 7:30, and that's at Scots Presbyterian Church in South Terrace in Fremantle. But if you'd like to know more about the Transform Fremantle prayer meetings, go to our website, go to Sunshine, that's S-O-N, sunshine.com.au, click on the Connect button. You'll find all the information in our Sunshine calendar.
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name is Andrew Norman. I just want to take a moment to share a little thought with you. I've got a couple of questions, actually. Do you want to stop struggling with lustful thoughts all the time? Do you want to stop having to constantly fight back the drive to engage in a good gossip sesh? Do you want to be in control of your emotions and not fly off the handle all the time? Do you want to look at all races, genders and lifestyles with the love and wholehearted acceptance of Jesus Christ? I do. The problem is that there are mindsets, attitudes, addictions, beliefs, and many more battles that we have to fight against in our mind again and again. And sometimes it feels as though the battles will never end. It can feel like we will never overcome our struggles, and it can be exhausting. You know, in Romans 12:2 in the Bible, it says, "Do not be conformed to this world, but be transformed by the renewal of your mind." So there's actually the possibility of being transformed by the renewal of our minds. That's great news.

0: simply do it. Maybe you've been trying for years and you're still struggling with the same things. So what is the secret? What's the secret sauce here? Well, I want to briefly share just one quick way that we can have a renewal of our minds today. There are more ways. This is just one. And the great thing is it's not a secret. Because if we go into 1 Corinthians 10, verses 4 to 5, it says, "For the weapons of our warfare are not of the flesh, but have divine power to destroy strongholds. For we destroy arguments and every lofty opinion raised against the knowledge of God and take every thought captive to Christ." Take every thought captive. And this metaphor is much more serious than just a friendly exhortation to think positively. Rather, it's a command to purposefully go after and take a hold of every thought and belief that raises itself up and causes you to doubt God's word and Jesus' death and resurrection. And it also says warfare spiritually against things called strongholds. And if that's confusing, let me explain just a little bit. Do you know why some weeds grow back when you mow over them? The thing is, you haven't actually gone for the roots. All you've done is just mow the top. And roots are like strongholds. We can spend more time mowing over weeds instead of just getting on our knees and pulling the whole thing out. When we look for strongholds, we are actively going after root, not just the top of the weeds. So instead of asking the questions of, why doesn't that person like me? Why don't you ask, why do I keep looking for affirmation through others? Instead of just managing negative behaviors, why don't you ask, why do I feel the need to keep doing that? And when you do, do it in partnership with the Holy Spirit, who leads us and guides us into all truth, who helps us identify strongholds and knock them down. I want to encourage you today, if you're sick and tired of struggling with the same things again and again, maybe it's time to take every thought captive and start pulling out roots instead of just mowing over weeds. Let's go for the stronghold, yeah? I pray that you find freedom and renewal in your mind today.
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greatest things you can do for your kids' self-image is to give them meaningful touches throughout the day. This could be as simple as tussling your son's hair or wrestling with him in the living room. 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To kids, these simple touches and hugs mean everything, and they provide emotional comfort and feelings of acceptance and approval. 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And while you're there, consider becoming a dollar a month partner. Every dollar helps us help you and others. I'm Brett Ryan for Focus on the Family, Australia.

0: Are You Washed in the Blood? Tennessee Ernie Ford on Sunshine. Also, Choir of King's College, Cambridge. What Their Joy and Their Glory Must Be. And a wonderful medley before that from Andy Griffith. It's going to stay cool today, so make sure you rug up if you're heading out. Looks like we're not going to get to 20 degrees anytime over the next few days. We're staying below that as our maximum temperatures. The rain not returning until later this week.
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0: Hey, it's Pete Roberts here from Encounter Church. You know, in life, quite often, we're caught up in the pursuit of happiness. Sometimes we can be so much caught up in the pursuit of happiness, we think, if I'm not happy, things aren't right. If I'm not happy in my workplace, if I'm not happy in my family life, if I'm not happy in my relationship, then things aren't going right. I have to change. But you know that there are a lot more emotions in the range that God has given us than just happiness. In fact, God actually wants us to experience all the emotions, but there's something far greater that he wants us to have in our life that goes far deeper than happiness, and that's joy. Joy is something that is bigger than the surface. It goes deep down into our soul and emanates out of us no matter what is happening in our life around us. You know, when I was a bit younger, I used to be involved in some musical classes in school. I won't say that I was great at them, but one of the things that I remember was a tuning fork. And so what the teacher would do is they would ding the tuning fork, and those with instruments that were to be tuned would try and tune in to the sound of that tuning fork. When the sound made a resonance, when the sound sounded the same as the tuning fork, they knew that they were in tune, they were in the sweet spot. You know, God wants us to tune our life into his sweet spot. God, as the creator of our lives, actually has a way for us to follow him. And as we follow him, we actually find the sweet spot, just as an instrument finds the tuning fork. You know, in John chapter 15, in verse 10, it says this: if you keep my commands, you'll remain in my love, just as I've kept my Father's commands and remain in his love. I have told you this so that my joy may be in you and that your joy may be complete. You know, life isn't always happy. Sometimes things go wrong. Sometimes things don't work out the way that we expected them. But joy can be in your life, and you can be full of joy through all situations when we line our life up with the way that God has created us to live, which is far deeper and a lot longer lasting than just the simple pursuit of trying to be happy. Hey family, I hope that's a word in season for you, and I look forward to speaking to you soon.
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2: Hello, I'm Hugh Phillips. A man has been charged with murder after human remains were found in bushland west of Brisbane. Police are yet to identify the remains, but say they are believed to be those of missing mother Yana Armstrong. The 30-year-old vanished from her Toowoomba home on Tuesday, leaving behind her four-month-old son. Police uncovered the remains overnight before raiding a home in Harristown and taking the suspect into custody. He's been charged with one count of domestic violence murder. Today Show reporter Reese D'Alessandro says her family knew she wouldn't have disappeared on her own.
3: Can they say there is simply no way she would abandon her little boy voluntarily? A major police investigation is ongoing this morning.
2: Senior US officials warn a final nuclear deal with Iran is growing increasingly unlikely. New analysis of satellite imagery revealed Iran may be already attempting to rebuild nuclear facilities. The White House says any breach of an interim agreement could permanently collapse the negotiations. Internal divisions have erupted within the Liberal Party over Angus Taylor's criticism of One Nation leader Pauline Hanson. Liberal Senator Alex Antic has publicly urged his colleagues to stop the political attacks, arguing rebuilding his own party is more important. The latest polling shows a growing number of Liberal voters are favouring One Nation. Complex preference deals for candidates to leapfrog over more popular parties into the Victorian Parliament are set to be ditched. Carolee Katsimbanis explains.
4: Victoria is the last jurisdiction in Australia which still allows the practice of micro-parties to be able to use preference whispering. Some candidates have got into Parliament with a primary vote of less than 1%, and there have been repeated calls for its removal, including from two parliamentary inquiries this term. The Age says the Allan government will legislate against the practice when MPs return from the winter break, with ramifications ahead of the November state election. Carolee Katsimbanis, Melbourne.
2: And multiple crime scenes have been established across Sydney's southwest after an alleged double stabbing. Two victims were treated by paramedics at separate locations before being taken to hospital. Checking Sport, Hawthorne were too strong for Carlton last night, winning 103-39. Adelaide Crows 79-point winners over the Gold Coast. In the earlier game, a 13-point win for GWS Giants over Geelong and a 14-point win for St Kilda over Port Adelaide, 87-73. AFL Round 18 wraps up today with the Bulldogs against West Coast. Melbourne take on the ever-hopeful Richmond, and Brisbane are at home against the Bombers. That's the latest. I'm Hugh Phillips.
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6: I was certainly thankful for a warm bed last night. More chilly nights on the way. And the daytime temperature's not getting that warm. We're staying under 20 degrees over the next several days. The rain returning later this week.
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0: on Sunshine, CC Winans, worthy of it all. Watch What God Can Do, Patrick Mabry first in that too. Hello, I'm Rodney Olson. This is Our Church Together, and I'm wondering if you've ever considered the question what it means to be human. In a world of algorithms, identity confusion and endless noise, that's a question that matters more than ever. You can join a bunch of people this Wednesday for a one-day conference that will explore human dignity, purpose, identity and meaning through philosophy, theology, culture and thoughtful discussion. It features international speaker Paul Coppen, and it's designed for university students and young adults who want to think deeply, ask honest questions, and engage with some of the biggest ideas that are shaping our current generation. So whether you are curious, skeptical, searching, or already convinced one way or another, you are more than welcome to attend. It is free, starts at 10 o'clock this Wednesday morning at Morling College in Bentley. And to get further details on this conference, To Be Human, go to our website, Sunshine, that's S-O-N, sunshine.com.au. 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

0: answered me. Hello, I'm Rodney Olson, and I don't know why it surprises us that we get cold weather in winter, but here we are again with the very chilly nights and cool days. We're not expected to get above 20 degrees anytime soon, and the rain, well, that's going to return a little bit later this week, probably by about Thursday.
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0: In C.S. Lewis' classic story, The Lion, the Witch and the Wardrobe, it is always winter in Narnia, but never Christmas. Winter keeps rolling, Christmas never turns up. It's an exercise in despair. Now, I live in WA and it's going to be a great summer, every day warm and dry. But if you're on the East Coast this year, you're in the middle of La Niña. Summer won't be turning up at all. January, wet and cool. February, wet and cool. March, dry but cooler again. Result, despair. The Christmas message that C.S. Lewis wrote about is that God turns up in the winter of our despair and our death to rescue us. The Bible puts it like this: at just the right time, when we were still sinners, Christ died for us. God turned up, banishing despair. All the signs pointed to winter and never Christmas. But God said, summer, and it was. This is Steve McAlpine with God in 60 Seconds. To open more space for reflection and conversation about God, go to thirdspace.org.au.
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0: Elevation Rhythm on Sunshine with Goodbye Yesterday. Breath of Heaven, Sarah Groves before that, and I played Mercy Me, Make It Well. It's Rodney Olsen here, and something to pop into your diary. It's not too far away, Monday the 20th of July. On that evening at Riverview Church, you're going to be part of the Street Chaplain Training Information Night. 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

0: been thinking a lot lately about insecurity and how we as human beings are on a search to feel secure, to feel value, to feel a sense of belonging, to feel a sense of identity. The Christian faith is one of those identity-forming belief systems that Jesus himself gives us his identity. I was just reading a story the other day in World War II. At the draw of the closing of World War II, the Allies gathered up many hungry orphans. They were displaced. They were displaced children. Parents had passed away. Parents had died. And those children were placed in camps where they were well looked after and fed. But despite being well looked after, they didn't sleep well. They seemed nervous and afraid. Finally, a psychologist came up with a solution. Each child was given a piece of bread to hold after they were put to bed. That particular piece of bread was just to be held. It was not to be eaten. The piece of bread produced a wonderful result. The children went to bed knowing instinctively they would have food to eat for the next day. That guarantee gave the children a restful and contented sleep, removing the fear of how they would survive tomorrow. I think today the questions of, will I have enough? Will I be okay? The uncertainty of the future, they all cause us to feel insecure in various ways. Jesus is the bread of life, and as we hold on to him, as we hold on to him and who he is, it builds peace and security deep within our hearts that we can stand firm upon.
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2: Hello, I'm Hugh Phillips. Police have located human remains believed to be that of a missing mother 6 days after she vanished from her home in Toowoomba. Yana Armstrong went missing on Tuesday, leaving behind her four-month-old son. Officers uncovered the remains in bushland west of Brisbane overnight and have now charged a 48-year-old man with murder. A prolonged Middle East conflict is raising concerns of another surge in fuel prices once the excise discount expires in August. Negotiations between the US and Iran are currently being mediated by Oman, which has drafted a proposal to manage traffic through the Strait of Hormuz. But sources in Washington warn a peace deal is growing increasingly unlikely due to Iran reportedly rebuilding its nuclear capabilities. NRMA spokesperson Peter Khoury says it's unlikely petrol prices will skyrocket like they did at the start of the war.
3: Last week, with everything blowing up again, it went up $6 a barrel. So that's not a huge amount. The wholesale prices are holding. The biggest increase to prices in Australia has been when the government reintroduced the excise. That's the biggest jump in the last 2 or 3 months.
2: An investigation's being launched after two men were stabbed in Sydney's southwest. Emergency crews were initially called to a home following reports of a mass assault, but found a crowd of people and no victims. Police later intercepted two separate vehicles in nearby areas and located the victims. More people are moving to Queensland from other states and territories than anywhere else in Australia. Data reveals the Sunshine State gained 16,500 people from interstate migration last year, while New South Wales lost around 21,000. Queensland Real Estate Institute Chief Executive Antonia Mercerella says the largest population intake is coming from the southern states.
4: 13,000 people from New South Wales moving to Queensland. So certainly that's the lion's share. Next off the rank would be our friends from Victoria.
2: In other news, fine revenue for unpaid tolls has increased by nearly 2,500% in New South Wales. According to News Corp, annual toll fine collections have grown from under $2 million to $46.5 million, with the state opposition accusing Labor of squeezing cash-strapped motorists.